Everybody had to pay and pay. A hustle here and a hustle there. New York City is the place where they said he'd be.

Thank you. We're gonna play a song called Fleuveset is on the new record. I don't have to talk because it's 7 minutes long and there's 8-9 minutes left. Thank you so much to be there.

0: We are facing the biggest challenges of our times. How to fairly solve distribution of our natural resources in society, how to deal with climate justice and the future our next generation. Although we are convinced by advertisements and the media that everything works perfectly, but the system is constantly breaking down. We see a solution. We emphasize that regardless of geopolitical situation, religion, and ideology, everyone must participate in the game generating profit for the common good. It's time for a revolution. Our answer is simple. Amos. Because movement generates profit. We are hurtling through space at 43,595,000 kilometers per hour. Everything is in constant motion anyway. Nowadays, all human beings could be constantly in the highest form of movement, flight. For this reason, the self-driving system Amos has arrived. Inspired by the greatest thinkers, the work of Comenius was chosen together with the thoughts of Ernst Mach, Madame Blavatsky, John Maynard Keynes, Tomas Akvinsky, Simone Weil, or Gandhi, to represent a sample of solidarity thinking for people and all entities on the planet. And the result is Amos, a game based on the principle of social justice. The distinction between work and play, family and corporate, is completely erased. By playing, we keep attention and activities in balance. By moving, we monetize our vital functions. Every second, hour, day, and week is planned in advance, stored in the system. Everyone is on the move. Take your life to the next level. There is no need to land anymore. Amos serves humanity and tries to free it, as Comenius recommended, from all confusion.
1: 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One essential, pay attention. Pay attention, one essential.

One essential, pay attention. Pay attention, one essential. One.

complication, what's complication? What application, an application? Famous, noble, family, corporate, one application to escape confusion.